0: State ascoltando Wise Radio, music for the future.
1: Ooh, hey, hey. Oh, what we're living in.

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The hate of men will pass, and dictators die, and the power they took from the people will return to the people. And so long as men die, liberty will never perish. 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You are not machines, you are not cattle.

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Only know you love her when you let her go. 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
1: 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Hey, what's going on, man? Yeah, she's at home. Yeah, she's at home.

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0: 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Don't worry. It will soon pass, whatever it is. Don't worry, be happy.
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1: Birds flying high, you know how I feel. Sun in the sky, you know how I feel. Breeze drifting on by, you know how I feel. It's a new dawn, it's a new day.

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1: I'm sipping coffee at 1:45, awakening, I'm dialing and my mind's running to you.